cause the most pain. You tell me you love me, but you act like you don't. It's the same old story. I can't take it no more.

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Late at night you see them, decked out in shiny jewels, the coming

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Some dull blinding wear when you can't help but lose

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Then, as God is my witness, I'm getting back into show business. I'm going to open up a nightclub called the Tree of Forgiveness and forgive everybody ever done me any harm. Why, I might even invite a few choice critics, those syphilitic parasitics. Buy them a pint of Smithix and smother them with my charm. Cause then

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What are you gonna do with time after you bought the farm? And then I'm gonna go find my mom and dad. And good old brother Doug, well, I bet him and cousin Jackie are still cutting up a rug. I wanna see all my mama's sisters, 'cause that's where all the love starts. I miss them all like crazy. Bless her little hearts. And I always will remember these words my daddy said. He said, "Buddy, when you're dead, you're a dead peckerhead." I hope to prove him wrong. That is, when I get to heaven. 'Cause I'm going

0: future. 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Music pumping through his veins, he would become the life source of the blues. He was young and he had so much to give us.
1: I left Mississippi when I was 14 years old.
0: He perceived the blues because the music was his one love.
1: So fucking right.
0: The blues began when we took our first breath of air.

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0: Got some big, pretty brown eyes, too.
1: Well, I wasn't looking up that high.
0: No, I see you a leg man. 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
1: I get down to it.
0: I said, you gonna move, move, move, move, move, move, move, get it all down, get it all night, get it all right, get it out of sight and get it down, baby.
1: Yeah.
0: Whammer jammer, let me hear you, nigga.

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0: No, the sergeant and the driver's both is down on me.
1: Down on me.
0: No, the sergeant and the driver's

You know the kitty little meal for she had. One hundred men. You know the kitty little meal for she had. One hundred men. He got the hung so sad and didn't know.